the Lord at all times. His praise shall continually be in my mouth. My soul shall make a boast in thee, Lord. The humble shall hear thereof and be glad. Oh, magnify the Lord with me, and let's exalt his name together.

traveling through another dimension. A dimension not only of sight and sound, but of mind. A journey into a wondrous land whose boundaries are that of imagination. Your next stop, the Twilight Zone.

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1: Would you offer your throat to the wolf of the red rose?
2: Will he offer me his mouth?
3: Yes.
2: Will he offer me his teeth?
3: Yes.
2: Will he offer me his jaws?
3: Yes.
2: Will he offer me his hunger?
3: Yes.
2: Again, will he offer me his hunger?
0: Yes.
2: And will he starve without me?
0: Yes.
2: Then does he love me?
0: Yes.
2: Yes.
0: On a hot summer night, would you offer your throat to the wolf with the red roses?
2: Yes.
0: I bet you say that to all the boys.

0: walking up the road to the woods of the dead rose.
1: Will he offer me his mouth?
2: Yes.
1: Will he offer me his teeth?
2: Yes.
1: Will he offer me his jaws?
2: Yes.
1: Will he offer me his hunger?
2: Yes.
1: Again, will he offer me his hunger?
2: Yes.
1: And will he starve without me?
2: Yes.
1: Then does he love me?
3: Yes.
1: Yes.
3: On a hot summer night, would you offer your throat to the wolf with the red roses?
1: Yes.
3: I bet you say that to all the boys.

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Cause everybody wants some. Money ain't all, but you can't excuse it. The way I'm living, I got to use it.

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When he came across this young man sawing on a fiddle and playing it hot, and the devil jumped up on a hickory stump and said, "Boy, let me tell you what. I guess you didn't know it, but I'm a fiddle player too. 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The boy said, "My name's Johnny, and it might be a sin, but I'll take your bet, you're gonna regret the

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I done told you once, you son of a bitch, I'm the best there's ever been." 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

0: Before you go, there's something I want you to have.
1: Oh, it's beautiful. But wait a minute, isn't this?
0: Yeah, yes it is.
1: But I thought the old lady dropped it into the ocean in the air.
0: Well, baby, I went down and got it for you.
1: Aw, you shouldn't have.

when you're missing home. Only know you love her when you let her go. And you let her go.